I've heard people say that too much of anything is not good for you, baby. 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
2: Yo, man.
3: Yo.
2: Open up, man.
3: What do you want, man?
2: My girl just caught me.
3: You made her catch you?
2: I don't know how I let this happen.
3: Look who?
2: The girl next door, you know? I don't know what to do.
3: Said it wasn't you.

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1: Ik ben de voice van Vlaanderen.
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2: 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Coffee stains remind me of the passing of our time in the kitchen where our picture is together.